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I wish you all the very best with lots of beautiful music.

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I would like to say my fondest best wishes for your radio station, RMF Classic. Thank you so much for listening to my music.

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Dear God, you made many, many rich people. I realize, of course, it's no shame to be poor, but it's no great honor either. So what would have been so terrible if I had a small fortune? 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If I were a wealthy man, I wouldn't

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I see her putting on airs and strutting like a peacock. Oh, what a happy moment.

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If I were a wealthy man, hey, wouldn't have to work hard. Digga, digga, digga, digga, digga, digga, digga, digga, Lord, who made the lion and the lamb, you decreed I should be what I am. 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